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4: Clear skies and a low of 16 this evening. Mainly cloudy tomorrow. Chance of afternoon showers and a high of 26.
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7: Clear skies and a low of 16 this evening. Mainly cloudy tomorrow. Chance of afternoon showers and a high of 26.
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4: Clear skies and a low of 16 this evening. Mainly cloudy tomorrow. Chance of afternoon showers and a high of 26.
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4: Clear skies and a low of 16 this evening. Mainly cloudy tomorrow. Chance of afternoon showers and a high of 26.
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5: Clear skies and a low of 16 this evening. Mainly cloudy tomorrow. Chance of afternoon showers and a high of 26.
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4: Clear skies and a low of 16 this evening. Mainly cloudy tomorrow. Chance of afternoon showers and a high of 26.
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0: this evening, mainly cloudy tomorrow. Chance of afternoon showers and a high of 26.
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2: Clear skies and a low of 16 this evening. Mainly cloudy tomorrow. Chance of afternoon showers and a high of 26.
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1: Good morning, I'm Richard Coffin. Canada is mourning the loss of two people who touched the lives of millions of Canadians. Broadcast legend Lloyd Robertson and Holocaust survivor Eva Olson have passed away. Prime Minister Mark Carney says for more than six decades, Robertson was a familiar face in our living rooms, helping Canadians make sense of the world, adding he was a reassuring voice in moments of uncertainty and a calm and steady presence through the moments that shaped our nation. Robertson was 92. Olson, meantime, passed away peacefully at the age of 91. For over a quarter century, the Bracebridge resident brought her message of acceptance and tolerance and the devastating impact that hate can have on the world if left unchallenged to more than 1.5 million people. Both Olson and Robertson were Order of Canada members. A year of change continues for Councillor Mac Bain. In the spring, he retired as a funeral director at Martin Funeral Home and has now announced he won't be seeking re-election after 23 years on council. Bain says serving the residents of North Bay has been one of the greatest privileges of his life. He says he's proud of what they've accomplished together and is grateful for the trust the community placed in him over the years. While he won't be around the council table after the October election, Bain says his commitment to North Bay and Northern Ontario continues. He's the executive director of the Federation of Northern Ontario Municipalities. City police once again have two area students working with them this summer as part of the Youth and Policing Initiative. Lees, a recent West Ferris grad, is going into Police Foundations at Canadore in the fall, while recent Chippewa grad Elijah is entering the criminal justice program at Nipissing in September. Along with learning more about the various aspects of policing, the two will take part in several initiatives with the community response unit. That includes a youth sports camp, the Wednesday Farmers Market, Cam Safe, and they'll plan the annual City Police Bike Rodeo. Police Chief Daryl Longworth is welcoming this year's students, adding they're proud to invest in local young people and help them recognize the important role they can play in our community. The Winter Outdoor Market Experience is returning to downtown North Bay this fall. The festive event takes place on three Saturday evenings in November, with a fourth market coinciding with the old-fashioned downtown Christmas walk on Friday, November 27th. Officials say it will showcase live entertainment, seasonal treats, and family-friendly programming, with the Makers Market joining Tourism North Bay as the event's new market partner. Vendor applications are now being accepted online. You can find a link at MyNorthBayNow.com. Officials say programming announcements and more event details will be shared over the coming months. And a local film production is calling Batter Up with an urgent casting call. They're looking for local baseball players ages 18 and up. They're needed for a minimum of 8 hours of paid work on Friday in North Bay. Union and non-union actors are welcome to apply for the background casting call, but must be a Northern Ontario resident. A link to the application form can be found on our website.
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2: In sports, Team Canada remains undefeated at the Hlinka Gretzky Cup in Edmonton with a 6-1 win over Slovakia last night. Battalion forward Cameron Warren had a goal and an assist for Canada, which is led by North Bay head coach Ryan Houlihan. The preliminary round wraps up tonight as Canada faces Sweden. Semifinals are set for Friday. Still with hockey, the North Bay Battalion has acquired overage center Renee Van Bommel from the London Knights in exchange for a fifth-round pick in next year's OHL priority selection. On the diamond, the Blue Jays fell to the Texans 7-2 in Houston. The teams wrap up their three-game series this afternoon. And on the hard court, it was the Toronto Tempo 81 to Golden State's 92.
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2: Mainly sunny and hot today with light winds and a high of 27, feeling like 31. Cloudy with a chance of showers tonight and overnight, a low of 18. Cloudy with showers to start tomorrow. Partial clearing in the afternoon, a high of 24. At 6:04, mainly clear downtown and 16 degrees.
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1: My glorious wake up time when Mike is away. That is Our Lady Peace at 4 a.m. It's 6:12. Good morning. This is Steph back in from Monahan today on North Bay's Classics 106.3 Jet FM. We've got another quite beautiful day up ahead. Summer at its finest. These days always make me think back to my youth and family road trips with all 8 kids jammed into either the station wagon or the Suburban, heading out for adventures. Of course, to get to those adventures typically meant a pretty long drive, so because it was before iPads and DVD players in vehicles, we sang driving songs and we played driving games. Punch Buggy was a popular game, but quickly got out of control, and the other, more civil game we played is Spot the License Plate, where we try to spot out-of-province plates, and if we were lucky, out-of-country plates. Did you ever do that as a kid? I still find myself taking note of out-of-province plates. I saw one from North Carolina over the long weekend, so in true Canadian fashion, I smiled and I waved. So today's hoping we can get a sense of what you've spotted so far. What are some of the out-of-province license plates you've noticed around town this summer? You can share your experience on Facebook at 106.3JET, or better yet, call or text me, 705-475-9915. And if you took a picture or actually got to chatting with them, what was that like?
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0: Mainly sunny today, but increasing afternoon clouds and a high of 26, feeling like 31. Clouds with a chance of showers tonight and overnight with a low of 18. More clouds and showers to start tomorrow. Then some partial clearing in the afternoon, a high of 24. At 6:21, mainly clear downtown at 15 degrees.
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1: Good morning, I'm Richard Coffin. Canada is mourning the loss of two people who touched the lives of millions of Canadians. Broadcast legend Lloyd Robertson and Holocaust survivor Eva Olson have passed away. Prime Minister Mark Carney says for more than six decades, Robertson was a familiar face in our living rooms, helping Canadians make sense of the world, adding he was a reassuring voice in moments of uncertainty and a calm and steady presence through the moments that shaped our nation. Robertson was 92. Olson, meantime, passed away peacefully at the age of 91. For over a quarter century, the Bracebridge resident brought her message of acceptance and tolerance and the devastating impact that hate can have on the world if left unchallenged to more than 1.5 million people. Both Olson and Robertson were Order of Canada members. After nearly two decades as a city councillor, Mac Bain won't be seeking re-election this fall. First elected in 2003, Bain says serving the residents of North Bay has been one of the greatest privileges of his life. He says he's proud of what they've accomplished together and is grateful for the trust the community placed in him over the years. While he won't be around the council table after the October election, Bain says his commitment to North Bay and Northern Ontario continues as the executive director of FNOM. He also says he'll continue serving on council until the end of the current term. City police once again have two area students working with them this summer as part of the Youth and Policing Initiative. Lees, a recent West Ferris grad, is going into Police Foundations at Canadore in the fall, while recent Chippewa grad Elijah is entering the criminal justice program at Nipissing in September. Along with learning more about the various aspects of policing, the two will take part in several initiatives with the Community Response Unit. That includes a youth sports camp, the Wednesday Farmers Market, Cam Safe, and they'll plan the annual City Police Bike Rodeo. Police Chief Daryl Longworth is welcoming this year's students, adding they're proud to invest in local young people and help them recognize the important role they can play in our community. The Winter Outdoor Market Experience is returning to downtown North Bay this fall. The festive event takes place on three Saturday evenings in November, with the fourth market coinciding with the old-fashioned downtown Christmas walk on Friday, November 27th. Officials say it will showcase live entertainment, seasonal treats, and family-friendly programming, with the Makers Market joining Tourism North Bay as the event's new market partner. Vendor applications are now being accepted online. You can find a link at MyNorthBayNow.com. Officials say programming announcements and more event details will be shared over the coming months. And instead of the batter's box, local ball players have the chance to step up to their mark on a local film production. An urgent casting call has been put out for baseball players ages 18 and up for a minimum of 8 hours of paid work on Friday in North Bay. Union and non-union actors are welcome to apply for the background casting call, but must be a Northern Ontario resident. A link to the application form can be found at our website.
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2: In sports, Team Canada remains undefeated at the Hlinka Gretzky Cup in Edmonton with a 6-1 win over Slovakia last night. Battalion forward Cameron Warren had a goal and an assist for Canada, which is led by North Bay head coach Ryan Houlihan. The preliminary round wraps up tonight as Canada faces Sweden. Semifinals are set for Friday. Still with hockey, the North Bay Battalion has acquired overage center Renee Van Bommel from the London Knights in exchange for a fifth-round pick in next year's OHL priority selection. On the diamond, the Blue Jays fell to the Texans 7-2 in Houston. The teams wrap up their three-game series this afternoon. And on the hard court, it was the Toronto Tempo 81 to Golden State's 92.
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2: Sunny today with increasing afternoon clouds and a high of 26, feeling like 31. Cloudy with a chance of showers tonight and overnight with a low of 18. Clouds and showers just start tomorrow, then some partial clearing in the afternoon and a high of 24. At 6:35, mainly clear downtown at 15 degrees.
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0: 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Good morning. 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
3: 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And it is time for hashtag North Bay Now, our chance to recognize local awesomeness. And today we're sending a Jet FM flyby salute to our friend Mitch and his crew at Leisure Farms in Sturgeon Falls. 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
3: Sunshine today. Increasing cloudiness this afternoon. A high of 26. Feeling like 31. Clouds with a chance of showers tonight and overnight. A low of 18. Clouds and showers to start tomorrow, and then partial clearing in the afternoon, a high of 24. At 6:55, mainly clear downtown at 15 degrees.
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1: Good morning, I'm Richard Coffin. Canada is mourning the loss of two people who touched the lives of millions of Canadians. Broadcast legend Lloyd Robertson and Holocaust survivor Eva Olson have passed away. Prime Minister Mark Carney says for more than six decades, Robertson was a familiar face in our living rooms, helping Canadians make sense of the world, adding he was a reassuring voice in moments of uncertainty and a calm and steady presence through the moments that shaped our nation. Robertson was 92. Olson, meantime, passed away peacefully at the age of 91. For over a quarter century, the Bracebridge resident brought her message of acceptance and tolerance and the devastating impact that hate can have on the world if left unchallenged to more than 1.5 million people. Both Olson and Robertson were Order of Canada members. A year of change continues for Councillor Mac Bain. In the spring, he retired as a funeral director at Martin Funeral Home and has now announced he won't be seeking re-election after 23 years on council. Bain says serving the residents of North Bay has been one of the greatest privileges of his life. He says he's proud of what they've accomplished together and is grateful for the trust the community placed in him over the years. While he won't be around the council table after the October election, Bain says his commitment to North Bay and Northern Ontario continues. He's the executive director of the Federation of Northern Ontario Municipalities. City police once again have two area students working with them this summer as part of the Youth and Policing Initiative. Lees, a recent West Ferris grad, is going into Police Foundations at Canadore in the fall, while recent Chippewa grad Elijah is entering the criminal justice program at Nipissing in September. Along with learning more about the various aspects of policing, the two will take part in several initiatives with the community response unit. That includes a youth sports camp, the Wednesday Farmers Market, Cam Safe, and they'll plan the annual City Police Bike Rodeo. Police Chief Daryl Longworth is welcoming this year's students, adding they're proud to invest in local young people and help them recognize the important role they can play in our community. The Winter Outdoor Market Experience is returning to downtown North Bay this fall. The festive event takes place on three Saturday evenings in November, with a fourth market coinciding with the old-fashioned downtown Christmas walk on Friday, November 27th. Officials say it will showcase live entertainment, seasonal treats, and family-friendly programming, with the Makers Market joining Tourism North Bay as the event's new market partner. Vendor applications are now being accepted online. You can find a link at MyNorthBayNow.com. Officials say programming announcements and more event details will be shared over the coming months. And a local film production is calling Batter Up with an urgent casting call. They're looking for local baseball players ages 18 and up. They're needed for a minimum of 8 hours of paid work on Friday in North Bay. Union and non-union actors are welcome to apply for the background casting call, but must be a Northern Ontario resident. A link to the application form can be found on our website.
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2: In sports, Team Canada remains undefeated at the Hlinka Gretzky Cup in Edmonton with a 6-1 win over Slovakia last night. Battalion forward Cameron Warren had a goal and an assist for Canada, which is led by North Bay head coach Ryan Houlihan. The preliminary round wraps up tonight as Canada faces Sweden. Semifinals are set for Friday. Still with hockey, the North Bay Battalion has acquired overage center Renee Van Bommel from the London Knights in exchange for a fifth-round pick in next year's OHL priority selection. On the diamond, the Blue Jays fell to the Texans 7-2 in Houston. The teams wrap up their three-game series this afternoon. And on the hard court, it was the Toronto Tempo 81 to Golden State's 92.
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2: Another great one for a Wednesday farmer's market. Mainly sunny today. There is increasing afternoon clouds. Later in the day, a high of 26, feeling like 31. Clouds with a chance of showers tonight and overnight, a low of 18. Cloudy with showers to start tomorrow, then some partial clearing in the afternoon, a high of 24. At 7:03, sunny downtown and 15 degrees.
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0: Congratulations, John Rivard got himself a $50 coupon from our friends at Blue Sky Bingo. More opportunities to win later this morning. Mainly sunny today. Some increasing afternoon clouds. A high of 26, feeling like 31. Clouds with a chance of showers tonight and overnight. A low of 18. Clouds and showers to start tomorrow. Then some partial clearing in the afternoon. A high of 24. It's 7:19. Sunny downtown and 15 degrees.
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1: Good morning, I'm Richard Coffin. Canada is mourning the loss of two people who touched the lives of millions of Canadians. Broadcast legend Lloyd Robertson and Holocaust survivor Eva Olson have passed away. Prime Minister Mark Carney says for more than six decades, Robertson was a familiar face in our living rooms, helping Canadians make sense of the world, adding he was a reassuring voice in moments of uncertainty and a calm and steady presence through the moments that shaped our nation. Robertson was 92. Olson, meantime, passed away peacefully at the age of 101. For over a quarter century, the Bracebridge resident brought her message of acceptance and tolerance and the devastating impact that hate can have on the world if left unchallenged to more than 1.5 million people. Both Olson and Robertson were Order of Canada members. After nearly two decades as a city councillor, Mac Bain won't be seeking re-election this fall. First elected in 2003, Bain says serving the residents of North Bay has been one of the greatest privileges of his life. He says he's proud of what they've accomplished together and is grateful for the trust the community placed in him over the years. While he won't be around the council table after the October election, Bain says his commitment to North Bay and Northern Ontario continues as the executive director of FNOM. He also says he'll continue serving on council until the end of the current term. City police once again have two area students working with them this summer as part of the Youth in Policing Initiative. Lees, a recent West Ferris grad, is going into Police Foundations at Canadore in the fall, while recent Chippewa grad Elijah is entering the criminal justice program at Nipissing in September. Along with learning more about the various aspects of policing, the two will take part in several initiatives with the Community Response Unit. That includes a youth sports camp, the Wednesday Farmers Market, Cam Safe, and they'll plan the annual City Police Bike Rodeo. Police Chief Daryl Longworth is welcoming this year's students, adding they're proud to invest in local young people and help them recognize the important role they can play in our community. The Winter Outdoor Market Experience is returning to downtown North Bay this fall. The festive event takes place on three Saturday evenings in November, with the fourth market coinciding with the old-fashioned downtown Christmas walk on Friday, November 27th. Officials say it will showcase live entertainment, seasonal treats, and family-friendly programming, with the Makers Market joining Tourism North Bay as the event's new market partner. Vendor applications are now being accepted online. You can find a link at MyNorthBayNow.com. Officials say programming announcements and more event details will be shared over the coming months. And instead of the batter's box, local ball players have the chance to step up to their mark on a local film production. An urgent casting call has been put out for baseball players ages 18 and up for a minimum of 8 hours of paid work on Friday in North Bay. Union and non-union actors are welcome to apply for the background casting call, but must be a Northern Ontario resident. A link to the application form can be found at our website.
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4: In sports, Team Canada remains undefeated at the Hlinka Gretzky Cup in Edmonton with a 6-1 win over Slovakia last night. Battalion forward Cameron Warren had a goal and an assist for Canada, which is led by North Bay head coach Ryan Houlihan. The preliminary round wraps up tonight as Canada faces Sweden. Semifinals are set for Friday. Still with hockey, the North Bay Battalion has acquired overage center Renee Van Bommel from the London Knights in exchange for a fifth-round pick in next year's OHL priority selection. On the diamond, the Blue Jays fell to the Texans 7-2 in Houston. The teams wrap up their three-game series this afternoon. And on the hard court, it was the Toronto Tempo 81 to Golden State's 92.
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4: We're looking at mainly sunny skies today, although there is increasing afternoon clouds and a high of 26, feeling like 31. Cloudy with a chance of showers tonight and overnight, a low of 18. And kind of a flipperoo tomorrow. We're going to start off with showers and clouds with partial clearing in the afternoon, a high of 24. 7:35. We've got sunshine downtown and 16 degrees.
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0: Sunshine today, increasing afternoon clouds and a high of 26, feeling like 31. Clouds with a chance of showers tonight and overnight, a low of 18. Clouds with showers to start tomorrow, then partial clearing in the afternoon, a high of 24. At 7:56, we've got sunshine downtown and 16 degrees.
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1: Good morning, I'm Richard Coffin. Canada is mourning the loss of two people who touched the lives of millions of Canadians. Broadcast legend Lloyd Robertson and Holocaust survivor Eva Olson have passed away. Prime Minister Mark Carney says for more than six decades, Robertson was a familiar face in our living rooms, helping Canadians make sense of the world, adding he was a reassuring voice in moments of uncertainty and a calm and steady presence through the moments that shaped our nation. Robertson was 92. Olson, meantime, passed away peacefully at the age of 101. For over a quarter century, the Bracebridge resident brought her message of acceptance and tolerance and the devastating impact that hate can have on the world if left unchallenged to more than 1.5 million people. Both Olson and Robertson were Order of Canada members. A year of change continues for Councillor Mac Bain. In the spring, he retired as a funeral director at Martin Funeral Home and has now announced he won't be seeking re-election after 23 years on council. Bain says serving the residents of North Bay has been one of the greatest privileges of his life. He says he's proud of what they've accomplished together and is grateful for the trust the community placed in him over the years. While he won't be around the council table after the October election, Bain says his commitment to North Bay and Northern Ontario continues. He's the executive director of the Federation of Northern Ontario Municipalities. City police once again have two area students working with them this summer as part of the Youth and Policing Initiative. Lees, a recent West Ferris grad, is going into Police Foundations at Canadore in the fall, while recent Chippewa grad Elijah is entering the criminal justice program at Nipissing in September. Along with learning more about the various aspects of policing, the two will take part in several initiatives with the Community Response Unit. That includes a youth sports camp, the Wednesday Farmers Market, Cam Safe, and they'll plan the annual City Police Bike Rodeo. Police Chief Daryl Longworth is welcoming this year's students, adding they're proud to invest in local young people and help them recognize the important role they can play in our community. The Winter Outdoor Market Experience is returning to downtown North Bay this fall. The festive event takes place on three Saturday evenings in November, with a fourth market coinciding with the old-fashioned downtown Christmas walk on Friday, November 27th. Officials say it will showcase live entertainment, seasonal treats, and family-friendly programming, with the Makers Market joining Tourism North Bay as the event's new market partner. Vendor applications are now being accepted online. You can find a link at MyNorthBayNow.com. Officials say programming announcements and more event details will be shared over the coming months. And a local film production is calling Batter Up with an urgent casting call. They're looking for local baseball players ages 18 and up. They're needed for a minimum of 8 hours of paid work on Friday in North Bay. Union and non-union actors are welcome to apply for the background casting call, but must be a Northern Ontario resident. A link to the application form can be found on our website.
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2: In sports, Team Canada remains undefeated at the Hlinka Gretzky Cup in Edmonton with a 6-1 win over Slovakia last night. Battalion forward Cameron Warren had a goal and an assist for Canada, which is led by North Bay head coach Ryan Houlihan. The preliminary round wraps up tonight as Canada faces Sweden. Semifinals are set for Friday. Still with hockey, the North Bay Battalion has acquired overage center Renee Van Bommel from the London Knights in exchange for a fifth-round pick in next year's OHL priority selection. On the diamond, the Blue Jays fell to the Texans 7-2 in Houston. The teams wrap up their three-game series this afternoon. And on the hard court, it was the Toronto Tempo 81 to Golden State's 92.
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2: Mainly sunny today with increasing afternoon clouds and a high of 26, feeling like 31. Cloudy with a chance of showers tonight and overnight with a low of 18. Cloudy with showers to start tomorrow with partial clearing in the afternoon and a high of 24.
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0: Mainly sunny today with increasing afternoon clouds and a high of 26, feeling like 31. Cloudy with a chance of showers tonight and overnight with a low of 18. Cloudy with showers to start tomorrow with partial clearing in the afternoon and a high of 24.
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1: Good morning, I'm Richard Coffin. Canada is mourning the loss of two people who touched the lives of millions of Canadians. Broadcast legend Lloyd Robertson and Holocaust survivor Eva Olson have passed away. Prime Minister Mark Carney says for more than six decades, Robertson was a familiar face in our living rooms, helping Canadians make sense of the world, adding he was a reassuring voice in moments of uncertainty and a calm and steady presence through the moments that shaped our nation. Robertson was 92. Olson, meantime, passed away peacefully at the age of 101. For over a quarter century, the Bracebridge resident brought her message of acceptance and tolerance and the devastating impact that hate can have on the world if left unchallenged to more than 1.5 million people. Both Olson and Robertson were Order of Canada members. After nearly two decades as a city councillor, Mac Bain won't be seeking re-election this fall. First elected in 2003, Bain says serving the residents of North Bay has been one of the greatest privileges of his life. He says he's proud of what they've accomplished together and is grateful for the trust the community placed in him over the years. While he won't be around the council table after the October election, Bain says

0: his commitment to North Bay and Northern Ontario continues as the executive director of Phnom. He also says he'll continue serving on council until the end of the current term. City police once again have two area students working with them this summer as part of the Youth and Policing Initiative. Lees, a recent West Ferris grad, is going into Police Foundations of Canada in the fall, while recent Chippewa grad Elijah is entering the criminal justice program at Nipissing in September. Along with learning more about the various aspects of policing, the two will take part in several initiatives with the Community Response Unit. That includes a youth sports camp, the Wednesday Farmers Market, CamSafe, and they'll plan the annual City Police Bike Rodeo. Police Chief Daryl Longworth is welcoming this year's students, adding they're proud to invest in local young people and help them recognize the important role they can play in our community. The Winter Outdoor Market Experience is returning to downtown North Bay this fall. The festive event takes place on three Saturday evenings in November, with the fourth market coinciding with the old-fashioned downtown Christmas walk on Friday, November 27th. Officials say it will showcase live entertainment, seasonal treats, and family-friendly programming, with the Makers Market joining Tourism North Bay as the event's new market partner. Vendor applications are now being accepted online. You can find a link at mynorthbaynow.com. Officials say programming announcements and more event details will be shared over the coming months. And instead of the batter's box, local ball players have the chance to step up to their mark on a local film production. An urgent casting call has been put out for baseball players ages 18 and up for a minimum of 8 hours of paid work on Friday in North Bay. Union and non-union actors are welcome to apply for the background casting call, but must be a Northern Ontario resident. A link to the application form can be found at our website.
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2: In sports, Team Canada remains undefeated at the Hlinka Gretzky Cup in Edmonton with a 6-1 win over Slovakia last night. Battalion forward Cameron Warren had a goal and an assist for Canada, which is led by North Bay head coach Ryan Houlihan. The preliminary round wraps up tonight as Canada faces Sweden. Semifinals are set for Friday. Still with hockey, the North Bay Battalion has acquired overage center Renee Van Bommel from the London Knights in exchange for a fifth-round pick in next year's OHL priority selection. On the diamond, the Blue Jays fell to the Texans 7-2 in Houston. The teams wrap up their three-game series this afternoon. And on the hard court, it was the Toronto Tempo 81 to Golden State's 92.
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2: Mainly sunny today with increasing afternoon clouds and a high of 26, feeling like 31. Cloudy with a chance of showers tonight and overnight with a low of 18. Cloudy with showers to start tomorrow with partial clearing in the afternoon and a high of 24.
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0: 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And it is time for Hashtag North Bay Now, our chance to recognize local awesomeness. And today we're sending a Jet FM flyby salute to our friend Mitch and his crew at Leisure Farms in Sturgeon Falls. 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
0: Mainly sunny today with increasing afternoon clouds and a high of 26, feeling like 31. Cloudy with a chance of showers tonight and overnight with a low of 18. Cloudy with showers to start tomorrow with partial clearing in the afternoon and a high of 24.
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1: Good morning, I'm Richard Coffin. Canada is mourning the loss of two people who touched the lives of millions of Canadians. Broadcast legend Lloyd Robertson and Holocaust survivor Eva Olson have passed away. Prime Minister Mark Carney says for more than six decades, Robertson was a familiar face in our living rooms, helping Canadians make sense of the world, adding he was a reassuring voice in moments of uncertainty and a calm and steady presence through the moments that shaped our nation. Robertson was 92. Olson, meantime, passed away peacefully at the age of 101. For over a quarter century, the Bracebridge resident brought her message of acceptance and tolerance and the devastating impact that hate can have on the world if left unchallenged to more than 1.5 million people. Both Olson and Robertson were Order of Canada members. A year of change continues for Councillor Mac Bain. In the spring, he retired as a funeral director at Martin Funeral Home and has now announced he won't be seeking re-election after 23 years on council. Bain says serving the residents of North Bay has been one of the greatest privileges of his life. He says he's proud of what they've accomplished together and is grateful for the trust the community placed in him over the years. While he won't be around the council table after the October election, Bain says his commitment to North Bay and Northern Ontario continues. He's the executive director of the Federation of Northern Ontario Municipalities. City police once again have two area students working with them this summer as part of the Youth and Policing Initiative. Lees, a recent West Ferris grad, is going into Police Foundations at Canadore in the fall, while recent Chippewa grad Elijah is entering the criminal justice program at Nipissing in September. Along with learning more about the various aspects of policing, the two will take part in several initiatives with the Community Response Unit. That includes a youth sports camp, the Wednesday Farmers Market, CamSafe, and they'll plan the annual City Police Bike Rodeo. Police Chief Daryl Longworth is welcoming this year's students, adding they're proud to invest in local young people and help them recognize the important role they can play in our community. The Winter Outdoor Market Experience is returning to downtown North Bay this fall. The festive event takes place on three Saturday evenings in November, with the fourth market coinciding with the old-fashioned downtown Christmas walk on Friday, November 27th. Officials say it will showcase live entertainment, seasonal treats, and family-friendly programming, with the Makers Market joining Tourism North Bay as the event's new market partner. Vendor applications are now being accepted online. You can find a link at MyNorthBayNow.com. Officials say programming announcements and more event details will be shared over the coming months. And a local film production is calling Batter Up with an urgent casting call. They're looking for local baseball players ages 18 and up. They're needed for a minimum of 8 hours of paid work on Friday in North Bay. Union and non-union actors are welcome to apply for the background casting call, but must be a Northern Ontario resident. A link to the application form can be found on our website.
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2: In sports, Team Canada remains undefeated at the Hlinka Gretzky Cup in Edmonton with a 6-1 win over Slovakia last night. Battalion forward Cameron Warren had a goal and an assist for Canada, which is led by North Bay head coach Ryan Houlihan. The preliminary round wraps up tonight as Canada faces Sweden. Semifinals are set for Friday. Still with hockey, the North Bay Battalion has acquired overage center Renee Van Bommel from the London Knights in exchange for a fifth-round pick in next year's OHL priority selection. On the diamond, the Blue Jays fell to the Texans 7-2 in Houston. The teams wrap up their three-game series this afternoon. And on the hard court, it was the Toronto Tempo 81 to Golden State's 92.
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2: Mainly sunny today with increasing afternoon clouds and a high of 26, feeling like 31. Cloudy with a chance of showers tonight and overnight with a low of 18. Cloudy with showers to start tomorrow with partial clearing in the afternoon and a high of 24.
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Time Canadian classic from Bryan Adams, that is Run to You. Good morning, this is Steph back in for Monahan today on North Bay's Classics 106.3 Jet FM. We've got another quite beautiful day up ahead, summer at its finest. These days always make me think back to my youth and family road trips with all 8 kids jammed into either the station wagon or the Suburban, heading out for adventures. Of course, to get to those adventures typically meant a pretty long drive, so because it was before iPads and DVD players in vehicles, we sang driving songs and we played driving games. Punch Buggy was a popular game, but quickly got out of control, and the other, more civil game we played is Spot the License Plate, where we try to spot out-of-province plates, and if we were lucky, out-of-country plates. Did you ever do that as a kid? I still find myself taking note of out-of-province plates. I saw one from North Carolina over the long weekend, so in true Canadian fashion, I smiled and I waved. So today's hoping we can get a sense of what you've spotted so far. What are some of the out-of-province license plates you've noticed around town this summer? You can share your experience on Facebook at 106.3JET, or better yet, call or text me, 705-475-9915. And if you took a picture or actually got to chatting with them, what was that like?

0: 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Hi there, this is Steph, filling in for Monahan, and Gordon Lightfoot, the legend, lives on with the Lightfoot Band. 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In fact, I have a pair of tickets to see the Lightfoot Band for the first caller through right now. 705-475-9915.
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0: Mainly sunny today with increasing afternoon clouds and a high of 26, feeling like 31. Cloudy with a chance of showers tonight and overnight with a low of 18. Cloudy with showers to start tomorrow with partial clearing in the afternoon and a high of 24.
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0: Elvis Landry was the first caller through. He's got himself a pair of tickets to the Lightfoot Band. More opportunities to qualify or to win tomorrow morning.

I'm Gareth Reed with today's rock history for August 5th. This American rock band was formed in El Cerrito, California in 1959. The band was started by a pair of brothers on lead vocals, lead and rhythm guitars. They added bass and drums and went out first as the Blue Velvets and later on as the Gollywogs before settling on their final name in 1967. The band went against the grain at the time. They eschewed the acid-inspired freeform jams favored by many rock bands of the era for tightly structured roots music with an unmistakable rockabilly edge. The lead singer-guitarist said he didn't like the idea of those acid rock 45-minute guitar solos and thought music should get to the point a little more quickly than that. Today's album was inspired by happy memories as a child and from a soda pop syrup label. The lead guitarist said, "You used to be able to go into a soda fountain and they had these bottles of flavored syrup. My favorite flavor was lime flavored. They would empty some out over some ice and pour soda water on it and you had yourself a green river." It was back in 1969 that Creedence Clearwater Revival released Green River. On this date in rock history, August 5th.

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0: Mainly sunny today with increasing afternoon clouds and a high of 26, feeling like 31. Cloudy with a chance of showers tonight and overnight with a low of 18. Cloudy with showers to start tomorrow with partial clearing in the afternoon and a high of 24.
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7: Mainly sunny today with increasing afternoon clouds and a high of 26, feeling like 31. Cloudy with a chance of showers tonight and overnight with a low of 18. Cloudy with showers to start tomorrow with partial clearing in the afternoon and a high of 24.
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9: Mainly sunny today with increasing afternoon clouds and a high of 26, feeling like 31. Cloudy with a chance of showers tonight and overnight with a low of 18. Cloudy with showers to start tomorrow with partial clearing in the afternoon and a high of 24.
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3: Jet FM weather. Mainly sunny today with increasing afternoon clouds and a high of 26, feeling like 31. Cloudy with a chance of showers tonight and overnight with a low of 18. Cloudy with showers to start tomorrow with partial clearing in the afternoon and a high of 24.
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4: Mainly sunny today with increasing afternoon clouds and a high of 26, feeling like 31. Cloudy with a chance of showers tonight and overnight with a low of 18. Cloudy with showers to start tomorrow with partial clearing in the afternoon and a high of 24.
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1: Hello and good afternoon. I'm Brad Obang. A council committee has given draft approval to a rezoning request that could ultimately see a 114-lot townhouse development on Booth Road at Massey. Registered professional planner and senior associate from A.J. Clark & Associates, Franz Kleibofer, told council last night this is not an affordable housing project.
2: This is a market rate housing development. It is a townhouse development. Some may argue that a townhouse development is maybe more affordable than some of these $500,000 and $600,000 homes.
1: He says it's a unique development from local company Bay Builders and includes 2- and 3-bedroom townhouses in a mix of sizes and styles. That includes 1- and 2-stories along with stacked townhouses. Full council still needs to approve the draft rezoning, and there are further steps in the process before shovels can get into the ground. That includes a traffic study and an environmental impact statement with approval from both the Conservation Authority and the province. Chamber of Commerce members have the chance to have a coffee and talk with the business group's CEO. A coffee with the CEO session with Donna Backer takes place next Tuesday morning from 9 to 10 at the Chamber office on Main East in North Bay. Officials say it's a drop-in session where chamber members can share what's happening in their business or sector, discuss opportunities and challenges, ask questions, and offer input on issues that matter to the local business community. And first-time school bus riders, safety sessions are coming up next week in North Bay, West Nipissing, and East Perry Sound South. Student Transportation Services say the program is designed to help junior kindergarten students get familiar with the school bus and help overcome any fears they may have. They will also learn about safety procedures, including getting on and off of the bus safely. You can visit the link at MyNorthBayNow.com for more.
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1: In sports, Team Canada, including battalion forward Cam Warren and coached by the troops Ryan Ulahan, play Sweden at the Hlinka Gretzky Cup tonight in Edmonton. The win would give Canada a perfect 3-0 record heading into the semifinals on Friday. Powassan Voodoo's goaltender Derek Champagne is heading south of the border. The team says he's committed to play for the Niagara University Purple Eagles in Division I of the American Collegiate Hockey Association.
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3: Mainly sunny today with increasing afternoon clouds and a high of 26, feeling like 31. Cloudy with a chance of showers tonight and overnight with a low of 18. Cloudy with showers to start tomorrow with partial clearing in the afternoon and a high of 24.
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9: Mainly sunny today with increasing afternoon clouds and a high of 26, feeling like 31. Cloudy with a chance of showers tonight and overnight with a low of 18. Cloudy with showers to start tomorrow with partial clearing in the afternoon and a high of 24.
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in a garbage can. 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Taught me how to eat snails and caviar on a plate.

I'm Gareth Reed with today's rock history for August 5th. This American rock band was formed in El Cerrito, California in 1959. The band was started by a pair of brothers on lead vocals, lead and rhythm guitars. They added bass and drums and went out first as the Blue Velvets and later on as the Gollywogs before settling on their final name in 1967. The band went against the grain at the time. They eschewed the acid-inspired freeform jams favored by many rock bands of the era for tightly structured roots music with an unmistakable rockabilly edge. The lead singer-guitarist said he didn't like the idea of those acid rock 45-minute guitar solos and thought music should get to the point a little more quickly than that. Today's album was inspired by happy memories as a child and from a soda pop syrup label. The lead guitarist said you used to be able to go into a soda fountain and they had these bottles of flavored syrup. My favorite flavor was lime flavored. They would empty some out over some ice and pour soda water on it and you had yourself a green river. It was back in 1969 that Creedence Clearwater Revival released Green River on this date in rock history, August 5th.

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4: Mainly sunny today with increasing afternoon clouds and a high of 26, feeling like 31. Cloudy with a chance of showers tonight and overnight with a low of 18. Cloudy with showers to start tomorrow with partial clearing in the afternoon and a high of 24.
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0: Mainly sunny today with increasing afternoon clouds and a high of 26, feeling like 31. Cloudy with a chance of showers tonight and overnight with a low of 18. Cloudy with showers to start tomorrow with partial clearing in the afternoon and a high of 24.
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4: Mainly sunny today with increasing afternoon clouds and a high of 26, feeling like 31. Cloudy with a chance of showers tonight and overnight with a low of 18. Cloudy with showers to start tomorrow with partial clearing in the afternoon and a high of 24.
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0: 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I am Stevon. I hope you're having a good one. It is Wednesday, halfway through the week already, and we have a good one for you today. So sit back, relax, and enjoy. 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
4: Mainly sunny today with increasing afternoon clouds and a high of 26, feeling like 31. Cloudy with a chance of showers tonight and overnight with a low of 18. Cloudy with showers to start tomorrow with partial clearing in the afternoon and a high of 24.
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0: 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I am Stevan, and here's something in the world of science before we head to our main story today. And it comes from a 10-year-old boy from Japan who spent his time looking after some butterflies and wanted to start doing research into seeing if they actually remember their time as butterflies. And well, for a long time, scientists said that's not the case, but this 10-year-old made a breakthrough. And it turns out, with new research, thanks to this 10-year-old boy, they actually does seem that butterflies do remember their times as caterpillars. Now, I'm not a science geek. I'm not a science guy. Now, I love science, but I can't break it down the way that they do. So I want you to go look this up for yourself, because if I say it, it's not going to make any sense. But there's your random science fact. If you're someone that loves science and you want to have a new look at this, feel free to go check out more. And I'll be sure to drop you some more of these in the future.
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5: Mainly sunny today with increasing afternoon clouds and a high of 26, feeling like 31. Cloudy with a chance of showers tonight and overnight with a low of 18. Cloudy with showers to start tomorrow, with partial clearing in the afternoon and a high of 24.
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106.3 Jet FM, North Bay's Classics. I am Stevon, and I hope you're having a great day so far. Now, today, I have to ask you a question. Have you ever had a problem or felt a little bit uncomfortable going in to buy something specifically, knowing that you have to take it to the cashier and they're going to kind of look at it and then maybe look at you? Well, DoorDash has had a solution to that. They are working on a new storefront called Cringe Mart, very Gen Alpha of them. But essentially, you're going to be able to buy some of those awkward items and have them delivered to your door instead. And it's actually been doing quite well in its test run, already has quite the sales. But I want to know your thoughts on this. Have you ever had an issue like that where you had to go to a store, you had to pick up something, but you knew as soon as you scanned it, maybe you felt a little bit, you know, awkward about it? Let me know your thoughts on this via the text line, 705-475-9915, or let me know over on Facebook.

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6: Mainly sunny today with increasing afternoon clouds and a high of 26, feeling like 31. Cloudy with a chance of showers tonight and overnight with a low of 18. Cloudy with showers to start tomorrow with partial clearing in the afternoon and a high of 24.
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0: on, and we continue on today talking about your comfortability when it comes to maybe picking up some awkward items in a person. Does that get you awkward? Do you feel like this new app in DoorDash, potentially getting some of those awkward items and having them just sent to your house instead would be better for you? Now, I don't know if it's the way that I was raised, but personally, I just don't have that issue. I think my dad is like, if you need to get something for my mom, he just go get it. If you need to pick up something that maybe was a little bit embarrassing, he needed it, he needed to go get it. And he wouldn't like care. So personally, that kind of rubbed off on me. I'm like, okay, if my wife needs something, I'll just go get it. I don't care. I'll ask questions. But if I need to get something for myself, it's like, I'm pretty sure I need it, so I'm just going to go get it. So, you know, I know certain people do struggle with that. So I do think this is going to be a major success. But let me know, do you have those awkward, you know, moments when you kind of want to pick something up, but maybe you don't, and you think you'll use this DoorDash option instead? Let me know via the text line, 705-475-9915, or let me know on Facebook.
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0: 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I am Stevon Sires, and we have a whole lot of cool things coming up on today's show. 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
6: Mainly sunny today with increasing afternoon clouds and a high of 26, feeling like 31. Cloudy with a chance of showers tonight and overnight with a low of 18. Cloudy with showers to start tomorrow with partial clearing in the afternoon and a high of 24.
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1: Hello and good afternoon. I'm Brad Obey. A 58-year-old British Columbia man is facing charges following a sexual assault investigation by the North Bay Police Service. Police say last Thursday, a woman was approached by an unknown man in the 900 block of McEwen Avenue. After a brief encounter, police say he allegedly encouraged her to consume an alcoholic beverage before following her to her accommodation, then restraining and sexually assaulting her. The service says she was able to seek help, was transported to hospital, and reported the incident to police the next day. The accused was then located and arrested without incident. They were charged with sexual assault and administering a noxious thing. The accused was released on bail with a North Bay court date in late August. Still with police, the OPP reports no charges were laid following a collision between a 4-year-old child in a pickup truck at a campsite near Bolin Lake in LaSalle Township. The OPP says officers responded to the reports around 6 o'clock last Friday on a private campground access trail. Police say the investigation determined the pickup truck had just begun moving from a parked position when it came into contact, and the child sustained serious injuries. They were transported by air ambulance for medical treatment. Police say investigators found no evidence that alcohol, drugs, or criminal driving behavior were factors in the incident. The driver remained at the scene and cooperated fully with investigators. A townhouse development with 114 lots is a step closer to becoming a reality on Booth Road at Massey. A council committee gave draft approval to a rezoning request last night. Registered professional planner and senior associate with A.J. Clark & Associates, Franz Kleibofer, says it's a market-rate housing development with one- and two-story, as well as stacked townhouses. There's also various sizes, including two- and three-bedrooms. He says these types of development are popular in southern Ontario.
2: It's very successful because it gets people trying to enter the housing market and people also trying to downsize from the housing market.
1: Full council still needs to approve the draft rezoning, and there are further steps in the process before shovels can get in the ground. That includes a traffic study and an environmental impact statement with approval from both the Conservation Authority and the province. And provincial by-elections have been called in three southern Ontario ridings. They include Scarborough Southwest, York Simcoe, and Hamilton East Stony Creek. They were vacated by the resignations of Conservative cabinet ministers with the other left without an MPP when the former NDP member resigned in February to successfully run for the Liberals federally. Voting day will be on September 3rd.
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1: In sports, Team Canada, including battalion forward Cam Warren and coached by the Troops' Ryan Houlihan, play Sweden at the Helinka Gretzky Cup tonight in Edmonton. A win would give Canada a perfect 3-0 record heading into the semifinals on Friday. Powassan Voodoo's goaltender Derek Champagne is heading south of the border. The team says he's committed to play for the Niagara University Purple Eagles in Division I of the American Collegiate Hockey Association.
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1: Some showers tonight along with a low of 17. Mix of sun and cloud tomorrow. Chance of showers and a high of 25.
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0: 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I am Stevon, and today we've been talking about a new DoorDash in-app thing called Cringe Mart. Essentially, this is some of the more awkward items that you would normally have to get in person. They are now opening up a storefront, essentially, in the app for you to get it to your house. But they did share the top two most popular items that people are getting in the dead of night. And the first item that I will share is laxatives. Now, this one, I can understand. You know, you don't want everybody to know your business that way. But I don't know. I feel like that's not too bad of some of the other things that maybe, you know, would be a little bit more self-conscious. But you let me know. What are some items that you think should be top of this list? I'll let you know another one that's at the top later. But let me know via the text line, 705-475-9915, or let me know over on Facebook.
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0: 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I am Stevan Sires, and I hope you're having a good one. And one of the things I wanted to talk to you today about is trying something out that isn't talked about enough, and that is the fact that you can leave us voice notes, whether it be on the text line at 705-475-9915 or over on the Facebook Messenger app. Look, in the morning, midday, or maybe even during the afternoon, you are probably a little bit busy. 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
7: Some showers tonight along with a low of 17. Mix of sun and cloud tomorrow. Chance of showers and a high of 25.
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0: 106.3 Jet FM, North Bay's Classics. I am Stevon, and we continue on talking about some of those awkward items that maybe you want to keep to yourself instead of going in person to get. DoorDash is on it, and they have opened up a mart, essentially, where some of those awkward items can be purchased and brought to your house in secrecy. But they still do track some of the top ones that people are essentially buying. And this one, I guess, shouldn't really be a surprise to a lot of people, but it's condoms. I mean, sure, that one makes sense, and I can agree with that one. And very weirdly, they do have a billboard like tracking how much times people purchase that one specifically. I don't know why, and I don't think I care to know why, but let me know your thoughts. What are some other items that you think should be added to that store and should be like one of the top things on that store? Let me know via the text line, 705-475-9915, or let me know if you're on Facebook.
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10: Some showers tonight along with a low of 17. Mix of sun and cloud tomorrow. Chance of showers and a high of 25.
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1: Hello and good afternoon. I'm Brad Obey. A 58-year-old British Columbia man is facing charges following a sexual assault investigation by the North Bay Police Service. Police say last Thursday, a woman was approached by an unknown man in the 900 block of McEwen Avenue. After a brief encounter, police say he allegedly encouraged her to consume an alcoholic beverage before following her to her accommodation, then restraining and sexually assaulting her. The service says she was able to seek help, was transported to hospital, and reported the incident to police the next day. The accused was then located and arrested without incident. They were charged with sexual assault and administering a noxious thing. The accused was released on bail with a North Bay court date in late August. Still with police, the OPP reports no charges were laid following a collision between a 4-year-old child and a pickup truck at a campsite near Boland Lake in LaSalle Township. The OPP says officers responded to the reports around 6 o'clock last Friday on a private campground access trail. Police say the investigation determined the pickup truck had just begun moving from a parked position when it came into contact, and the child sustained serious injuries. They were transported by air ambulance for medical treatment. Police say investigators found no evidence that alcohol, drugs, or criminal driving behavior were factors in the incident. The driver remained at the scene and cooperated fully with investigators. A townhouse development with 114 lots is a step closer to becoming a reality on Booth Road at Massey. A council committee gave draft approval to a rezoning request last night. Registered professional planner and senior associate with A.J. Clark & Associates, Franz Kleibofer, says it's a market-rate housing development with one- and two-story, as well as stacked townhouses. There's also various sizes, including two- and three-bedrooms. He says these types of development are popular in southern Ontario.
2: It's very successful because it gets people trying to enter the housing market and people also trying to downsize from the housing market.
1: Full council still needs to approve the draft rezoning, and there are further steps in the process before shovels can get in the ground. That includes a traffic study and an environmental impact statement with approval from both the Conservation Authority and the province. And provincial by-elections have been called in three Southern Ontario ridings. They include Scarborough Southwest, York Simcoe, and Hamilton East Stoney Creek. They were vacated by the resignations of Conservative cabinet ministers, with the other left without an MPP when the former NDP member resigned in February to successfully run for the Liberals federally. Voting day will be on September 3rd.
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1: In sports, Team Canada, including battalion forward Cam Warren and coached by the troops Ryan Houlihan, play Sweden at the Helinka Gretzky Cup tonight in Edmonton. A win would give Canada a perfect 3-0 record heading into the semifinals on Friday. Powassan Voodoo's goaltender Derek Champagne is heading south of the border. The team says he's committed to play for the Niagara University Purple Eagles in Division I of the American Collegiate Hockey Association.
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1: Some showers tonight along with a low of 17. Mix of sun and cloud tomorrow. Chance of showers and a high of 25.
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106.3 Jet FM, North Bay's Classics. I am Stevan. We're here in the final hour of our show. And before we head to the wrap-up, I thought that I'd ask you this quick question. We talked about it already throughout today's show, but we are going to post a poll over on the Facebook page. I want to know from you, would you use what we've talked about, this new app in DoorDash called Cringemort, to kind of buy some of these awkward stuff for yourself, where you don't have to deal with anybody kind of knowing? And remember, it can range from anything, right? One person might feel completely different about one item to the next. So let me know your thoughts on this personally, and that should be posted hopefully by now.

0: 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I am your midday show host, Devon Cyrus, keeping you company while you're at work. But I have some news for you if you are a local artist. 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So what are you waiting for? 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
6: Some showers tonight along with a low of 17. Mix of sun and cloud tomorrow. Chance of showers and a high of 25.
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brothers on lead vocals, lead and rhythm guitars. They added bass and drums and went out first as the Blue Velvets and later on as the Gollywogs before settling on their final name in 1967. The band went against the grain at the time. They eschewed the acid-inspired freeform jams favored by many rock bands of the era for tightly structured roots music with an unmistakable rockabilly edge. The lead singer-guitarist said he didn't like the idea of those acid rock 45-minute guitar solos and thought music should get to the point a little more quickly than that. Today's album was inspired by happy memories as a child and from a soda pop syrup label. The lead guitarist said you used to be able to go into a soda fountain and they had these bottles of flavored syrup. My favorite flavor was lime flavored. They would empty some out over some ice and pour soda water on it and you had yourself a green river. It was back in 1969 that Creedence Clearwater Revival released Green River on this date in rock history, August 5th.

0: 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I am Stevan Cyrus. 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

0: listening to 106.3 Jet FM, North Bay's Classics. I've been Stevan, and that has been our show. I hope you enjoyed today's show. I had some fun putting this one together. Today we talked about awkward items. In particular, how do you feel about going in person to get some of those things? What are some of those awkward items for you? Well, DoorDash has come up with a new in-app storefront called Cringe Mark, where some of those items are going to be right there for you to go and get. And now you can get it completely private and not feel that way at all. But I'd like to know your thoughts on that. Is that something that you will be taking part in, or do you not care? If you need something, you go and get it. That's all for today's show. Thank you so much for taking the time to listen. Until next time, I've been Stevan, and this has been Your Flight Home.
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6: Light rain tonight with a low of 18. The rain continues tomorrow morning, but we are expecting sunshine later in the day. Tomorrow's going to be a high of 22. Then on Friday, sunny all day with a high of 26.
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4: Light rain tonight with a low of 18. The rain continues tomorrow morning, but we are expecting sunshine later in the day. Tomorrow's going to be a high of 22. Then on Friday, sunny all day with a high of 26.
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4: Light rain tonight with a low of 18. The rain continues tomorrow morning, but we are expecting sunshine later in the day. Tomorrow's going to be a high of 22. Then on Friday, sunny all day with a high of 26.
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5: Light rain tonight with a low of 18. The rain continues tomorrow morning, but we are expecting sunshine later in the day. Tomorrow's going to be a high of 22. Then on Friday, sunny all day with a high of 26.
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5: Light rain tonight with a low of 18. The rain continues tomorrow morning, but we are expecting sunshine later in the day. Tomorrow's going to be a high of 22. Then on Friday, sunny all day with a high of 26.
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